Well, yes, starting my second hour of Country and Others for this week, you've just heard from Sarah Storer with Purple Cockies. Coming up is Tony McKenna with One Tree Plane.

That's a great track there from Tony McKenna. Coming up next is Tom Maxwell with God Must Have Been a Cowboy.

0: Hi, Phyllis. Gee, your garden looks nice. Wish mine was like this.
1: Well, Jean, have you heard of KLM Concreting and Soil Yard in Golf Course Road?
0: Yes, I have. But they only do driveways and other professional jobs, don't they?
1: No, they also have land.

0: landscaping materials, bobcat and backhoe, excavator and truck hire.
1: Really?
0: And that's not all. They will clean up your block, pools, and they also do concrete removal.
1: Do they do all of that? I knew they had garden supplies, but all this as well?
0: Yes, they are very professional and have very affordable rates. In fact, they have the best prices in town and the largest range of landscaping material in stock. Kevin says, one call, we do it all.
1: Okay, have you got his number?
0: Yes, it's 53825002, plus their mobile 043-8820269.
1: Well, thanks for that, Phyllis. I know what we'll do. Hop on my bike. Let's go out there and have a look around.
0: Yeah, let's do that. It's 140 Golf Course Road, Haven. Hey, Jean, do you know they had the largest plant nursery in Horsham? KLM are proud sponsors of Triple H 96.5 FM.
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0: Okay, folks, coming up next, I'm going to play three songs for a lovely lady who's just given me a call. Thank you very much, Diane. And I do hope you enjoy what I like. I picked out Tony McKenna with the Murray River, followed by Lana Ross, the Murray River song, and Lindsay Butler with Mist on the Murray. Enjoy, and thank you very much for your phone call.

a lovely piece there from Lindsay Butler with Mist on the Murray. Well, I don't know about this next couple. Eli Young Band with Dust. Then you're going to hear from Eli Varsi with Waiting on the Wind and Easton Corbin with Roll With It. Okay, hope you enjoy them.

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handsome Johnny in the class of 64. Did the women all make promises? They shipped him off to war. Did his mama get the medal? Did his country ever win? Let's drink around for Johnny.

Yes, you've just heard from Paddy McKinnon there with Everybody's a Somebody's Fool. Ollie Austin next with Radio Lover.

He kisses her goodbye, heads for the radio station. He hates to leave her, but he's got another show to do. He knows she gets lonely, so he lets her know he's thinking about her. And though millions are listening, she knows who he's talking to.

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He taped his show just so soon he could be home with her. The radio was playing, and as he walked in on her and her lover, he heard himself sing the last words that they ever heard.

Well, yes, you've just heard from Charlie Pride with The Snakes Crawl at Night. You're going to hear another one from Charlie Pride with Trapped in an Old Country Song.

0: Here's a great instrumental there from Diana Watson with Yesterday, Today. Coming up next is David Britton with The Man in Black is Gone.
1: I'll probably never see you eye to eye again. This letter's meant

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I'll be somewhere between I love you and what you're feeling now. Looking for a place to fall apart.

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Y me encontraré tan lejos de ti.

You've just heard from Tiffany Stroh there with I Am Australian, John Williamson and Jimmy Little with This Ancient Land Corroboree. Okay, coming up next is Justin Stanley with Things I Should Be Doing, followed by Chris Ledoux, Call of the Wild.

I love a sunburnt country, a land of sweeping plains, of rugged mountain ranges, of drought and flood and rain.

surely flown. I have a family now of my own. My little girl, she's growing up pretty quick. I guess I'll just have to face the fact. And just like I did, she'll move on.

Yes, starting my final hour of Country and Others for this week, you've just heard from John Denver with Sing Australia. Keith Jamieson is coming up next with Picture of Australia, followed by Mike Roberts, Our Jobs Are Overseas.

Well, yes, you've just heard from Mike Roberts there with Our Jobs Are Overseas. Keith Jamieson is up next with Let's All Buy Australian, followed by Mike Grayson, He'll Leave the Land.

Well, yes, you've just heard from Matt Scullion there with Aussie Airs. You're going to now hear from Keith Jamieson again with Don't Sell Australia Out, followed by Fair Go and Promises.

Yes, well, you've just heard Keith Jamison, the late Keith Jamison. He is a great writer, as you could tell by the songs that he has written about Australia. And he's just written Fair Go and Promises. Okay, you all like Lee Kernaghan, Mitch Tambo with Come Together. Great song.

Yes, a beautiful piece there from Peggy Gilchrist, Kakadu. Okay, folks, my program's about come to an end. I do hope you've enjoyed the last 4 hours. And I shall be back again tomorrow at midday with my varied moods in Celtic music. So taking us out, let's hear from Casey Kilsby with Guitar Highway. Have a great afternoon. Do take care. Until next time, this is Phyllis saying bye for now. But coming up after 1 o'clock, you're going to hear from... just one moment. I'm having a look here. What's happening? You will hear Remember Then with Yvonne. That program goes from 1 till 4. And at 4 o'clock, you will hear from Heather with Homegrown Sounds. That program goes through to 5 o'clock. And then you will still hear from Heather with Scintillating Sounds from 5 o'clock till 6 o'clock. And at 6 o'clock, Peter's in with Rock and Roll Relics. That goes through till 9 o'clock. And then we cross over to our overnight satellite programs. So that's what's happening here today, folks. So stay tuned. Okay.

Girl on the Swing from Jerry and the Pacemakers. We also had The Animals with Don't Bring Me Down, The Throb with Fortune Teller, and Max Merritt and the Meteors with A Shake. We'll go now to Jimmy Little and Mary Said from 1961.

Laura Rogers, I Am a Fantasy. Jenna Slater, Let the Love Come Through. Cliff Richard, With the Outsider. And Jimmy Little, Mary Said. And coming up next, Johnny Ashcroft with Kimberly Way.

Glenn Hall's Sitting in the Apple Tree from 1973. And from 66, we had Tony Worsley, I'll Never Love You Again. From 68, Glen Campbell with Wichita Lineman. And from 64, Johnny Ashcroft with Kimberly Way. 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

The Town Criers with Everlasting Love. We also had The Happenings with Go Away Little Girl, Badfinger Day After Day, and Jeff Phillips' Baby, It's You, the first and most successful of his 18 singles. Coming up now, Ross Ryan with Battle Song from his album My Name Means Horse.

Gordon Lightfoot, Did She Mention My Name, from the album of the same name. Russell Morris with The Girl I Love. Elton John, A Song for Guy. And Ross Ryan, a battle song.

Vanity Fair, You Made Me Love You from 1969. We also had Doris Troy with Just One Look, The Village Stompers with Washington Square, and The Seekers, All I Can Remember.

The Who with Happy Jack. Whilst Roger Daltrey sang the lead vocals on that song, John Entwistle actually sung the first verse. Before that, we had MPD Limited, You Might As Well Forget Him, The Henchman with Baby What's Wrong, and Janine with So Long Boy. 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

Shaken Stevens, Green Door. Eddie Rabbit, I Love a Rainy Night. Johnny O'Keefe, Yes Indeed I Do. And the McGill Five with Mockingbird Hill.

Jerry J. Waldo, Go On Back, You Fool, from 1963. We also had Merv Benton with Too Much, The Four Preps with Got a Girl, and The Buckinghams, Hey Baby, They're Playing Our Song. In 1970, Elvis Presley had a number one hit in Ireland and UK called The Wonder of You.

A Funny Little Feeling from Johnny Chester and the Chessmen. Rose Garden from Lynn Anderson. Wallpaper Roses from Sandy Scott. And The Wonder of You from Elvis Presley. Tell Me When from the Applejacks.

Well, Skaggs with Lido Shuffle from his album Silk Degrees. We also had The Twilights with Needle in a Haystack, Grassroots with Bella Linda, and The Applejacks with Tell Me When. We're in our final hour, so to keep the music playing, we've got Calculated Risk with Angelina.

Johnny Young and Company with Carolyn, a song that hit number one in Australia. But in the individual states, it reached number one in Sydney and Adelaide, but only number two in Melbourne, five in Brisbane, and way down at 29 in Perth. We also had the La-Di-Das with Hey Baby, Stevie Wright with Guitar Band, and Calculated Risk with Angelina. Coming up next, Mark Four from Perth with Groove With What You've Got.

the box tops with trains and boats and planes. We also had the Master's Apprentices with Michael, Lynn Randell with Chow Baby, and Mark Four with Groove With What You've Got.

Bread with Baby I'ma Want You. Dusty Springfield, Morning Please Don't Come. Brenton Wood, I Like the Way You Love Me. And Eddie Holman, Hey There Lonely Girl.

Barbara George, I Know You Don't Love Me Anymore, from 1961. We also had New World with Lady Sunshine and Aretha Franklin, Until You Come Back to Me. It's time now for me to say goodbye. Thank you very much for listening to me. I hope you've enjoyed the music, because I've certainly enjoyed playing it for you. I'm going to leave you with Carol Bayer Sager, You're Moving Out Today, and the Cherokees with the Popeye. Look after yourselves, everyone. Most of all, be safe.

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I'm Heather Farrell, and for the next hour, we will be celebrating the music of our contemporary First Nations people. Stick with us as we explore the diversity of Indigenous talent that we have in this wonderful country of ours.

afternoon and a very big welcome to Homegrown Sounds, right here on Triple H 96.5 FM. We're going to start out today with the Benning Brothers, and the track here is called Born to Lose.

Well, that was Col Hardy from his album I Am Me, and the track was called Australia Down Under. We've got Dan Salton coming up next, and this one's from an album that he put out in 2010 called Get Out While You Can, and the track is called Crazy.

Well, that was quite a change of pace. That was Emily Wirramurra and a beautiful rendition of a track called Lullaby. Coming up next, it's Fred Ryan and he's Dreaming of Yesterday.

The late, great Geoffrey Gurumulyunipingu with Galico, and that's from his 2008 album simply titled Gurumul. And you're listening to Homegrown Sounds here on Triple H 96.5 FM with Heather. Coming up next, Jessica Mowboy, and this one's from an album called Get 'Em Girls, and it's called Make It All Right.

0: was Kirsty Lee Akers with Wild One, and we had Jimmy Little prior to that with Too Many Times, and Jessica Mowboy Make It All Right. We've got Neil Murray coming up next, and this track's called You'll Have to Follow.
1: My father stands at the back of the house, his hands are shaking as he went out.

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He didn't have the schooling to make other plans. He'd tackle any job, and jobs loved him. He was first to start and never quit. When he found he had cancer, we hoped he'd have time. But his body was stricken, his life was on the line. He said, "I didn't want to end up like this, but that's the card you get dealt."

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He'd refused all treatment, couldn't take any more. He just wanted it to end. Still he signaled to me to give him a hand, to help him get up, help him to stand. And I wish that I could have kept him alive.

Well, that was Ron Callaghan with Veranda from his 2024 album Days in a Cave. And we started out the bracket with Neil Murray, You'll Have to Follow. Thank you for tuning your dial to Triple H 96.5 FM. For the last hour, we've been exploring music by Indigenous artists. And I'll catch you next Wednesday afternoon for more music from our wonderful Indigenous artists. To take us up to the next program, which is Scintillating Sounds, also hosted by myself, we've got Chris Dodd, and this one's called Spinifex Man. 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

0: Hi, Phyllis. Gee, your garden looks nice. Wish mine was like this.
1: Well, Jean, have you heard of KLM Concreting and Soil Yard in Golf Course Road?
0: Yes, I have. But they only do driveways and other professional jobs, don't they?
1: No, they also have landscaping materials, bobcat and backhoe, excavator and truck hire.
0: Really?
1: And that's not all. They will clean up your block, pools, and they also do concrete removal.
0: Gee, they do all of that. I knew they had garden supplies, but all this as well.
1: Yes, they are very professional and have very affordable rates. In fact, they have the best prices in town and the largest range of landscaping material in stock. Kevin says, one call, we do it all.
0: Okay, have you got his number?
1: Yes, it's 53825002 plus their mobile 043 882 0269.
0: Well, thanks for that, Phyllis. I know what we'll do. Hop on my bike. Let's go out there and have a look around.
1: Yeah, let's do that. It's 140 Golf Course Road, Haven. Hey, Jean, do you know they had the largest plant nursery in Horsham? KLM are proud sponsors of Triple H 96.5 FM.
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I'm Heather Farrell and you're listening to Scintillating Sounds on Horsham's community radio station Triple H 96.5 FM, or if you happen to be streaming via the Community Radio Plus app. Let's start the program off today with Robbie Williams with Straighten Up and Fly Right from his Swing When You're Winning album.

That was Dean Martin with Memories Are Made of This from an album with a wonderful title called That Old Devil Called Love. And we had Frank Sinatra prior to that with Tender Trap and Robbie Williams Straighten Up and Fly Right. It's Rod Stewart up next with A Kiss to Build a Dream On.

Dionne Warwick with Alfie, and we had a duet with Tony Bennett and Carrie Underwood prior to that with It Had to Be You. And of course, Rod Stewart started the bracket with A Kiss to Build a Dream On. Coming up next, we've got another duet. This one's between Tony Bennett and K.D. Lang. And the track's called That Lucky Old Sun Just Rolls Around Heaven All Day. And it is the album version of this song. Take it away, Tony Bennett and K.D. Lang.

Nat King Cole, what a beautiful voice he's got. And the track was called Autumn Leaves. We had Michael Bublé prior to that with Crazy Little Thing Called Love. We've got another Michael Bublé coming up next. This one's called Fever.

Frank Sinatra with All the Way. Prior to that, Rod Stewart with Stardust and Michael Bublé with Fever. We've got the great Louis Armstrong up next, and this one's called Blueberry Hill.

Ella Fitzgerald from a beautiful album called That Old Devil Called Love, and the track Dream a Little Dream of Me. And of course we had the great Louis Armstrong prior to that with Blueberry Hill. Coming up next, Tony Bennett in another duet, this time with Lady Gaga, and the track's called The Lady is a Tramp. I hope you enjoy this one.

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1: Sometimes I go to Coney Island.
0: Oh, the beach is divine.
1: And I love the Yankees.
0: Gita's just fine.

great Nat King Cole with When I Fall in Love. And we had Tony Bennett teaming up with Lady Gaga for The Lady is a Tramp. Well, Scintillating Sounds is coming to an end. Time for me to pack up and go home. Coming up next is Pete McDonald with Rock and Roll Relics. And at 9 o'clock, we will be going to the Community Radio Satellite Network for overnight programming. And at 5:06, I'll be back in the chair again when I host Good Morning Country on the Community Radio Network. Right through till 9 a.m. tomorrow morning. To take us up to the next lot of news, we've got Tony Bennett and K.D. Lang. A duet again, You Can't Lose a Broken Heart. Please tune in next Wednesday afternoon at 5 o'clock for more Scintillating Sounds. But right now, enjoy Rock and Roll Relics from Peter McDonald after the 6 o'clock news.

0: Good evening and welcome to Rock and Roll Relics on another Wednesday night. I'm Pete McDonald and you're listening on Triple H 96.5 FM, Horsham and District's community radio station. And you could be listening, though, through the Community Radio Plus app or through our website. So if you're listening in Horsham, it is pretty wet out there. So if you're listening in your car, please drive carefully with the white lines that much harder to see. And if you're listening from anywhere around the state, well, I hope wherever you are, it might be pleasant or you might be keeping nice and warm. That was McDonald's Cave by the Piltdown Men. That's where the relics are to be found. Since the start of 2025, I've been playing songs in alphabetical order. Tonight, we've got some rings, we've got some rivers, we've got a fair bit of rock and roll in name and nature. And the first hour, music from the early era of rock and roll, as in up to about 64. Second half hour, music from the mid to late 60s. We've only got half an hour's worth because we've got an oversupply of songs from the 70s. Yeah, it seems like the 50s, lots of songs about rock and roll. The 70s, lots of songs about rock and roll. 60s, no, they were too good for rock and roll. But anyway, here to start us off with is Jimmy Rogers. And when I say too good, I mean that in a slightly derogatory, sarcastic sense. Rock and roll is great. That's the name of the show. Right, here's Jimmy Rogers from 1959 with a song called Ring a Ling a Lario.
1: I'm much too young to marry.

There's Dave Baby Cortez with Rinky Dink from 1962, and I didn't write down its chart position. He had two top 10 hits, pretty much. His first in 59 was The Happy Organ, so he was an expert at the organ, if you like. And that one, Rinky Dink, I could imagine some people might have been cha-charing around their room listening to that one. It was, yeah, top 10-ish. I didn't write down the chart position. Before that, we had Johnny Cash with a very famous song of his from 1963, Ring of Fire, that made number 12. And we started with Jimmy Rogers, the pop country type artist, with Ring-a-ling-a-lario. Next up, got Little Richard. Now, this song I have got, I think I counted 12 or 13 or 14 different versions of this song at home. Just about every rock and roller did a cover of it, and quite a few of the rock and roll revival type bands as well. I'm going to play you a bracket for three of them. I did one 10, 15 years ago. Played as many as I could in sort of a bit of a medley, but I'm not clever enough to do that. So I'll play you the three that made the charts, starting with the guy that wrote it. In the USA, it was a hit in 55. It was 57 before it hit in Australia and made number 20 on the charts, equal with the next act that I'm going to play. But here's Little Richard and Rip It Up.

There are the Everly Brothers, distinctive voices of Don and Phil, of course, and Rip It Up from 1959. Made 57 nationally, certainly made the top 40 in some states, including Victoria. And before that, we had two other versions of Rip It Up. The original from Little Richard and Bill Haley and His Comets from 57. They shared

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1: Beep, beep.
0: But it don't look like you gon' last. Goodbye. I got to put you down. I'll see you someday, baby, somewhere hanging around.

That is Bodie Lee and a Roadrunner from 1958. No, 1960. Wasn't a hit for Bo Diddley, but like a lot of his songs, a fairly influential song which was covered, and I'll play a cover version of that in the second hour of the show. Before that, we had The Shadows with The Rise and Fall of Flingle Bunt. That was pretty much their last big hit from 1964. It made number 5 on the Australian charts. And we started with The Devotions and Rip Van Winkle, also from 1964. Next up, yep, it's decided to queue up. We've got Tony Bellis from 1959. Just missed the national top 40 with Robin the Cradle.

There's Connie Francis, biggest female star of this era, and Robot Man from 1960, made number 6 in Australia. Didn't chart everywhere around the world, and I've got a best of Connie Francis CD with about 28 tracks, and that's not on it, but fortunately I've got it somewhere else as well. Seem to be seeing a lot of robots on the news and TV programs and things, doing dances and then falling in a heap or bringing balls out at the soccer or whatever. They seem to be everywhere. But back in 1960, they were too. Well, not quite, but they were sort of big in the news, big in popular culture. Before that, speaking of popular culture, we had Dick James with the Robin Hood theme from 1956. Made number 14 as a single in the UK charts, and it wasn't rock and roll, but it brings back a lot of memories to me and people my age remembering the old black and white Robin Hood TV series. And Dick James was a famous music publisher. A lot of songs are copyright for Dick James music. And also he had the record label DJM, whose most famous person on that label was probably Elton John. And his name would be Tony Ballas and Robin the Cradle. Next up, this track is called Rockabilly. Now, there'll be more rockabilly kind of titles next week. This one comes at this part of the alphabet because it's Rock-a-Billy. And Rock-a-Billy comes before rock and anything. So here is Guy Mitchell from 57, made number 10. He was one sort of pre-rock and roll crooner type that made the transition to rock and roll kind of poppy stuff pretty easily.

There's Elvis Presley, Rock a Hula Baby from 1961. And it was the number one double-A-sided song from the movie Blue Hawaii. The other side was the very, very popular ballad Can't Help Falling in Love. And so together they made number one in 61. Before that, also from 1961, Aretha Franklin with Rockabye Your Baby with a Dixie Melody. Made number 30 on the charts, some 6 years before she really hit her strides as a soul singer, but she had that one hit in 1961. And before that, we had Guy Mitchell with Rockabilly. Next up, we have got, from 1957, it wasn't a hit in Australia, a song that sums up what this show's all about. Here's Chuck Berry, Rock and Roll Music.

There is K-Star with the Rock and Roll Waltz from 1956. It made number one, one of the biggest two or three songs of that year. Popular dance amongst the rock and roll dancers. I know when I was doing some lessons and some dancing, I remember dancing to that one. Before that, we had Warren Smith with Rock and Roll Ruby. Wasn't a hit. He was another one of those Sun Records artists that had rockabilly standards and things, but not a big hit. I remember Rock and Roll Ruby 2 with Johnny Cash singing it in the movie Walk the Line, and it was one of the highlights of that movie. I've put the CD away. I'm not sure whether Johnny Cash even wrote that song, or Warren Smith did, or somebody else. And before that, we had Chuck Berry with another non-hit at the time, but it's been covered numerous times, and you'll hear some of those covers later in the show. Chuck Berry with Rock and Roll Music. It's just a few minutes to seven, so to take us most of the way to the news, it might be a bit of instrumental after it, but Johnny O'Keefe in 1964, he recorded this a couple of times. I think he recorded it also in the 70s, but from 64, it was originally just titled It Will Stand by the Checkmates or something like that, but Johnny O'Keefe covered it in 1964, called it Rock and Roll Will Stand. It was once the theme tune to one of my shows one year. But anyway, here he is, the great J.O.K.

Welcome to the second hour of Rock and Roll Relics. I'm Pete McDonald. 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Listening to that weather forecast, I hope wherever you are, you're safe and everything, and I hope that when I'm driving home tonight that I don't encounter destructive winds and huge hail and stuff like that. Fingers crossed. This next song's a long one, so I might just dip my head out the back door and just have a look and see what the weather is doing right now. If you've been with me since 6 o'clock, I hope you keep enjoying the music. And if you have just tuned in after other commitments, welcome. This middle hour of the show, normally mid to late 60s, and it is, but it's only going to be half an hour's worth. And it'll be the same next week because an awful lot of songs with the word rock at the start, rock and roll or rockin' or all those things, there's a lot of them in the 50s, there's a lot of them in the 70s, not many in the 60s, or certainly not the mid to late 60s. But so there'll be plenty of that, there'll be plenty of 70s music for you tonight. To start off with, this one's from 1968. It's a cover of the third song I played, or the second song I played after the after my theme tune. Johnny Cash co-wrote it with June Carter, and June Carter wrote it with Merle Kilgore. Johnny Cash didn't write it at all, but he, of course, did the definitive version of it. But Eric Burdon and the Animals actually had a bigger hit with it in Australia. Johnny Cash's version made number 12 in 63. Eric Burdon and the Animals took it to number 8 in 1968. Here they are with Ring of Fire. Bye.

thing, and it makes a fiery ring. Bound by wild desire,

There's Ike and Tina Turner with the classic River Deep Mountain High from 1966, made number 29 for them in Australia, and not much more in the USA, which disappointed now disgraced and late Phil Spector as a producer, that he gave up producing after that because he thought it should have been a massive number one hit. Often ranked in the top, you know, the best singles of all time lists and things. Before that, Eric Burdon and the Animals with Ring of Fire from 1968. Next up, this made number 29 in Australia in 1967. The band are called The Forum, and this is The River is Wide. A little bit different to the River is Wide song that's also titled Carrick Fergus. This is quite a different song.

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0: Now we have an amazing new app that lets you listen to us wherever you are. 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
1: It's a game changer, but a few of you still haven't downloaded it. 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

There are the Gants, American band, with their cover of Bo Diddley's Roadrunner. Played the original first hour. That cover made number 28 in 1966, with added sort of sound effects from the Roadrunner TV show. One of my favourites as a kid. Before that, we had the Melodians from 1970 and the original version of Rivers of Babylon, the Jamaican version. I won't guarantee it was the original. I've heard Linda Ronstadt do a good version. And, of course, Boney M. had a hit with it, which I may... it's sort of a... I've only got it on a vinyl record, and I've got quite a few vinyl records to play in the last hour of the show, so it just depends whether we get time. I suppose if I stop talking, we're more likely to get time to play Boney M's hit version. Right, next up, we've got another song called Roadrunner from 69. It's a different song. It's a cover of a song written by Holland Dozier Holland for, they wrote so many hits for Motown artists, and the Motown artists that originally had hit with this were Junior Walker's All Stars with the title I'm a Roadrunner. So I think I played it back when I played the letter I. But Levi Smith's Clefs, an Australian band, they just called it Roadrunner. So who it is, it was just a minor hit, but here they are. Levi Smith's Clefs and Roadrunner.

There's ABBA, of course, with Ring Ring, which rings in the 70s part of the show, almost half an hour early. Made number 7 in 1975 for ABBA, was on their self-titled 1975 album. But a couple of years before that, in 1973, it actually made number 92 on the Australian charts, credited to Bjorn, Benny, Anna and Frieda. They hadn't, at that stage, put together the names, as in Annefrid, to make ABBA. And then, yeah, a couple of years later, after they became big, it was re-released under the name of ABBA. Before that, we had the Beatles with Rock and Roll Music. Was from the very late 64 album Beatles for Sale, but made number one as a single in Australia in early 65, and I do prefer that to Chuck Berry's version. I won't often say that, but in that case, definitely. And we started with Levi Smith's Clefs with Road Runner. So, yes, into the 70s now, and I've got two vinyls in a row, two records. I don't like to call them vinyls myself, but to distinguish myself from the CDs, I haven't gone electronic or anything and probably never will. So, old school. Apparently the old school DJs, if they had to play two records in a row, they'd play an ad in between and cue it all up and do all of that and all sweet. So let's see if I can manage that. Starting with, because I have neither of these songs on CD. I could have played Lobo's version of this song, but I wanted to play Normie Rowe's version. I really loved it. Only made 52 nationally for him in 1973. Hopefully it plays all right. It's always a slight risk with records, because they could be a little crackly. But here's Normie Rowe with a song simply titled Rings.

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is Blondie. It was a minor hit in early 1978. It was from her first album, originally came out in 1976, Rip Her to Shreds. I got the 45 of that. It's a double-sided A-side with Ex-Offender. And they spell Shreds, S-H-R-E-A-D-S, on the 45. But on the albums, it's correctly spelt without the A. And Debbie Harry, now, coincidence time, that song made number 81 on the charts according to the Kent Music Report in Australia. And Debbie Harry turns 81 today. Happy birthday to Debbie Harry. Looks good for 81. Before that, we had Michael Nesmith from X of the Monkees, many, well, a decade before that. But in 1977, he had that song which went to number 4 called Rio, on the charts at the same time as Peter Allen's I Go to Rio. Rio was big on the charts at that time in 77. And we started with Normie Rowe and a really nice song called Rings. But the rest of the night, just about, it's rock and roll. We haven't quite got the rock and roll songs by title yet, but the show is living up to its name of Rock and Roll Relics tonight. Not too much middle-of-the-road ballads or anything for the rest of the night. Although there's one. There's a big one. But firstly, we've got The Doors from 1970 from the album Morrison Hotel. Made number 38 as a single. Here they are with The Roadhouse Blues.

This is Steve Miller Band with Rockin' Me, which is spelt R-O-C-K apostrophe N, me. There'll be rockin' songs next week. That made number 30 in 1976 for the Steve Miller Band. Before that, we had Jonathan Richman and the Modern Lovers with Roadrunner from 1976. Didn't chart in Australia, made number 12 in the UK in 1977 after punk took off, because they preceded punk music, the Modern Lovers, but they were influenced by the Velvet Underground, more of them in a minute. The punks took the Modern Lovers into their heart, and one of my top 10 favourite songs of all time, just like the song, the theme of it, listening to the rock and roll on the radio, which is what we're about tonight. And we started with The Doors with Roadhouse Blues. Next up, speaking of the Velvet Underground, this wasn't a hit, but it's a classic from their 1970 album Loaded. Here are the Velvet Underground, Lou Reed out front with Rock and Roll.

Gary Glitter. Don't play him often because of who he turned out to be, but that's an iconic song, and it was a number one hit in 1972. Rock and Roll Part 1, Part 2 was the instrumental, which was a bigger hit in the USA. Before that, we had Led Zeppelin with Rock and Roll. Made 51 as a single, but from their untitled fourth album. And we started with The Velvet Underground, not a hit, but from their 1970 album called Loaded, another song called Rock and Roll. And the rest of the songs tonight all start with the words rock and roll. And the index that I use doesn't distinguish between rock and roll or rock and roll. And even the name of this show, Rock and Roll Relics, sometimes spelt with an N, sometimes just an apostrophe N. Right, first up, from one of the biggest selling albums of all time. The album came out in 1980. It was 1981 before this song hit the charts and peaked at number 7. Here are AC/DC with Rock and Roll Ain't Noise Pollution.

there is the American band just called The Beat, which is why the British band called The Beat had to be called The British Beat in Australia. That is called Rock and Roll Girl from 1979. Wasn't a hit, just a song that I really, really like. Before that, we had Kiss with Rock and Roll All Night, made number 18 in 1976. Remember having the 45, I've since sold it, but one side was the studio version, the other side was the live version, which the live version got a lot of airplay, but I preferred the studio 45, I've since sold it, but one side was the studio version, the other side was the live version, which the live version got a lot of airplay, but

up to that point. So here are the Righteous Brothers with Rock and Roll Heaven. It is 25 minutes past 8. 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

There's Rick Derringer with Rock and Roll Hoochie Coo. Just made number 84 in Australia, top 20 in the USA in 1974. Before that, we had the Ramones with Rock and Roll High School from 1980, title track to a movie of that name. Made number 41 nationally, highest placing for Ramones single, and certainly made the top 40 in Melbourne. And we had the Righteous Brothers with Rock and Roll Heaven. Next up, from 1973, this was a big hit for Kevin Johnson, I think one of Australia's greatest ever songwriters. He was a lot more than just this one song, but this one song was the big one. Rock and Roll, I Gave You All the Best Years of My Life.

I can still remember when I bought my first guitar. Remember just how good the feeling was. Put it proudly in my car. And my family listened 50 times.

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'66 seems

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There's Gary Young. That's how it was credited. Gary Young with Rock and Roll Lady from 1972, made 41 nationally, just about top 20 in Melbourne because they liked that kind of thing. We did. Pretty much Daddy Cool. Gary Young was the drummer with Daddy Cool, and Daddy Cool let him do the vocals on that one instead of Ross Wilson, and instead of releasing it as Daddy Cool, it was released as Gary Young. Although some reissues have it as Gary Young with Daddy Cool. Before that, we had the Electric Light Orchestra with Rock and Roll is King from 83. Fairly modern by my standards of what I play, but it had the old rock and roll feel. It made number 13. And we started with Kevin Johnson, Rock and Roll. I gave you all the best years of my life. Next up, a band that I didn't really care for that much at the time, but the more I got into music, the older I got, the more I thought this band were just a great power pop band at their best, and this song is one of them. Made number 9 in 1976, here are the Bay City Rollers with Rock and Roll Love Letter.

There's B.J. Thomas with Rock and Roll Lullaby. Nice little song for him. Just made 41 on the Australian charts in 1972. Before that, we had the Bay City Rollers and Rock and Roll Love Letter from 76. That really is one of my favourite of their songs. That is just about it for another Wednesday night. After I finish, we press a little button and we go to the community radio satellite and the local source program presenting independent Australian music. And then there's satellite programs throughout the night until Heather presents Good Morning Country tomorrow morning at 5 a.m. going nationally on the community radio satellite. Next week, we'll continue rockin' and rollin'. But, yeah, we've had all the rock and songs tonight. Other songs starting with rock, you know, like Rock Me, Baby, Rock On, Rock the Boat, Rock This Town. Then we'll have Rockabilly and Rock Aria and Rocket Man. They're some of the songs you can expect to hear next week. Going to leave you with, well, it's been a pretty rockin' sort of night tonight, I reckon, and going to leave you with one of the rockin'est of the lot from just about my favourite hard rock album, I reckon. Certainly my favourite Australian hard rock album. Debut album from Rose Tattoo, self-titled. The opening track is this one called Rock and Roll Outlaw. I'll see you next Wednesday. Bye.

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45 RPM, giving you the record collection you always wanted to own, one song at a time. And all I ever wanted. Now let's check out the number ones, the biggest tunes of the week across the decades. 60 years ago, fresh from their Australian tour, the Rolling Stones wrote a raga rock classic about grief and loss. It's pretty dark.

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2: Thank you, Shazza. It's always a pleasure.
1: And today we have three new tracks to unveil. The first track we're launching is a brand new one for Kathy Carver. And Kathy is one of the beautiful voices in traditional country music in Australia. Her new single is Queen of the Rocking Chair. Here is Kathy Carver.

0: was Kathy Carver with Queen of the Rocking Chair. I believe her father was a songwriter as well. Is that correct, Shazza?
1: He was, and he wrote a heap of her early work, and she had some great success with some wonderful hit singles from the material that he had written. This is a new song that she's decided to record and release from a friend of theirs, and this song goes back some time, and it's great to see her releasing a brand new version of that.
0: Well done.
1: The second track we're going to release this week is for Bertie Nichols and the Butler Band. And this is a live recording that was recorded in Tamworth for a video that was done earlier this year. It's great to see Bertie and the band actually releasing The Last Ranger.

0: And that was The Last Stranger by Bertie Nichols and the Butler Band. A favorite of mine, I have to tell the truth with that one. I love this song. I love the story of The Last Stranger, and I absolutely love this live version.
1: Fantastic. And the third song that we would like to highlight as a brand new release in the last couple of weeks is for Gary Anderson. And Remember When is gaining great traction for him across the airwaves. This is his brand new single, Gary Anderson, Remember When.

0: And that was Gary Anderson with Remember When, a brand new single for him, but also a timeless classic that Alan Jackson put out, I believe, in the past.
1: Yeah, awesome song. It's always been one of my favourites, and it's great to see it being given new birth by Gary. He had some great success with a song that he released over the Country Music Festival, and he was filling auditoriums during Tamworth, which was fantastic for him. Great to see him stepping into country music because he's always been an alternate artist. This is his first offering as a true country music performer. So congratulations to Gary Anderson. Next, we'd like to share another track that was released by LaCosta Tucker. And LaCosta is an awesome country performer. She has a pedigree in country music. This is her brand new single, Your Shadow's Gone, LaCosta Tucker.

0: And that was LaCosta Tucker with Your Shadows Gone. Always a pleasure to hear a tune from LaCosta. Well done.
1: New single for Brendan McMahon and Chris Matthews is coming to you now, The Love and the Laughter. Brendan McMahon has been a favourite on the airwaves in recent times. He has had a string of hit singles, many of them going all the way to number one. This song is tracking beautifully, and it being a collaboration, it's something different. Brendan McMahon and Chris Matthews, The Love and the Laughter.

0: And that was Brendan McMahon and Chris Matthews with The Love and the Laughter. And I really enjoyed this track. You know, in Nashville, it's kind of a staple to co-write. So it's always interesting for me here in Australia to see when people team up with other writers and what comes out of it, and what kind of story that it tells.
1: Yeah, collaborations are not as big in Australia as they are over in America, but the artists are starting to embrace that now, and they're finding benefits in writing and performing together. I think it's really exciting that Australia has started to embrace the collaboration. Next, we have another one by Graham Clark and Heather Johnson. And this is a fantastic old country song. It's always been one of my favourites. Someone is looking for someone like you. Graham Clark and Heather Johnson.

0: And that was Graham Clark and Heather Johnson with Someone Is Looking for Someone Like You. I do enjoy Graham Clark's music, so this was a welcome addition to some of his singles that I've had the pleasure of listening to.
1: Yeah, Graham's an expat New Zealander. He moved to Australia many years ago, now residing in South Australia. And this is a wonderful version of that old song. I think it's going to do extremely well in the international charts as well as here in Australia. The number one track on the Australian Inspirational Music Chart is Constantina Ella Fontaine with My Spiritual Connection.

0: And that was Constantina Ilafontaine with My Spiritual Connection. And she has just been really riding all of the charts lately. So well done, Constantina, and congratulations.
1: The number one Australian traditional country music track this week is Zither Jackson, Forever in My Heart.

0: And that was Zither Jackson with Forever in My Heart. And I love this song by Zither. I'm glad to see that it hit all the way at number one.
1: Yeah, Zither also hit number one on the inspirational chart with that song. It's been a great release for him, and he must be just over the moon at the moment with the success that his recent tracks have gained. The number one track on the Australian country music chart this week is Nicole Matthews' They Don't Make It Like That Anymore.

0: And that was Nicole Matthews with They Don't Make It Like That Anymore, which was the number one for the Australian country music chart this week.
1: Yeah, the mainstream chart has always the very best country music tracks that are released in Australia. That's an awesome achievement for Nicole Matthews. The number one track on the Oz Hot Tracks Top 30 All Genre Radio Chart this week has gone to Alice Benfer with Saddle Dreaming. This is a great track. Congratulations once again, Alice Benfer.

0: that was Alice Benfer with Saddle Dreaming. I really like this track. Again, it reminds me of the American Western writers. So this has a large appeal to someone like me being from America. So congratulations, Alice. Well done.
1: Alice always produces wonderful songs, and her music is so well produced that they really do extremely well on the airwaves right across the world. She has had a string of number one hits. This one is just joining the rest of them. And the number one track on the alternate music chart this week goes to Ron A. McNeil with his fantastic new track, Calling All You Heroes.

0: And that was Ron A. McNeil with Calling All You Heroes, which is also number one on the alternate music chart this week. And it's always great to have a patriotic song out there and see that go all the way to number one.
1: The number one track on the Australian instrumental chart is taken once again by Anthony Baxter and Lindsay Butler. Mount Scoria has hit number one on multiple charts around the world, including the instrumental. Congratulations to those two blokes, two of the finest musicians in Australia.

0: was Mount Scoria by Anthony Baxter and Lindsay Butler. And I love this song. And I have to say that I've had the pleasure of seeing Mount Scoria in person in Queensland recently. So it brought this meaning full circle for me. And I love this track. So congratulations, you two. Hope to see you hit number one again sometime soon.
1: Thanks so much, Laura. We've had another great show produced by the Australian Country Music Network for your listening pleasure. Thanks for joining us this week on the International Show. Catch you next week.
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